strong, but how I weep for those who've gone. In rooms of grief and question wrong, but keep on killing. It's in the soul to feel such things, but weak to watch without speaking. 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

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There is a train that's heading straight to heaven's gate, to heaven's gate.

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Was there no oil to excavate, no riches in trade for the fate of every person who died in hate? 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

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Well, I woke up this morning and she went and had it in the bed with me. She jumped up by me out of bed, pulled her hair down the eye, and looked at me like a darn cat lady by the hoodie. It said,